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1: Hot and dangerous. 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And yes, of course we does. We run it.

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2: It doesn't matter if you love him or capital H-I-M. Just put your paws up, 'cause you were born this way.

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Whether you're broke or evergreen, you're black, white, beige, Chola descent, you're Lebanese, you're Orient. Whether life's disabilities left you outcast, but leader teased, rejoice and love yourself today, cause baby, you were born this way.

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Ya, di sini kita kembali lagi sama Mica dan kita akan seru-seruan bareng battle song dan juga kalau misalkan Sobat Global punya topik-topik seru, pastinya nanti kita akan bahas cuma di Morning Up ya Sobat Global. Jadi jangan kemana-mana, stay tune terus cuma di Morning Up. Well, I'm looking at you, what am I? Keep looking at me. 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Don't feel me, baby. It's just Justin.